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Vehicle speeding and cutting people off. 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

Bailing at Yale, currently northbound on Locust. I do have a rider charged with traffic. West on Irvine. Speeds are 21, turning southbound in the alleyway. Stopping behind the house in the alleyway, 1033.

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